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1: Good morning, I'm Olivia Hicks. Telstra services are coming back online across the state following major nationwide disruptions. Here in Tasmania, users reported being unable to make calls or use mobile data. However, NBN connections were okay. On the mainland, regional passenger trains in Victoria and New South Wales were brought to a halt with the network issue impacting their radio signals. The telco says those having trouble connecting should try turning their phones off and on again. Hobart Lord Mayor Anna Reynolds says she doesn't understand why the Premier is throwing stones after Jeremy Rockliffe yesterday implied the City of Hobart was to blame for the shock closures of seven local hospitality venues. Pub Bank Group and Hotel Bank Group have entered voluntary administration, citing increasing operational costs and challenging market conditions. More than 80 employees were stood down, effective immediately, with the company's pubs, bars and clubs put up for sale. Ms Reynolds says the Hobart City Council remains committed to working constructively with industry stakeholders, focusing on positive outcomes, supporting local jobs, encouraging new operators into the market, and ensuring the city continues to have a vibrant, thriving and resilient hospitality sector. Overseas, and the US says its latest strikes on targets in Iran are in a direct response to attacks on commercial vessels in the Strait of Hormuz. Explosions have been heard in Iran's southern port cities. Iran says the action is not proportionate. One Nation MP Barnaby Joyce insists the party is not interested in fighting the coalition. It comes as the party considers running in a WA state by-election in a seat that overlaps the federal seat of Liberal MP Andrew Hastie. But Joyce has told Sky the move isn't aimed at hurting the coalition.
2: Our political foe is not the Liberal Party. It's not Andrew Hastie. It's the Labor Party. I mean, that's what we're focused on. And other people are focused on us. That's for them to explain.
1: Overseas again, and NATO leaders have announced billions of dollars in defence deals on the first day of a crucial summit in Turkey. The deals are estimated to be worth around $72 billion and comes as pressure grows on European nations to spend more money on defence.
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1: Turning to your sport now, and Switzerland is through to the World Cup quarterfinals for the first time since 1954 after beating Colombia. The match went into a penalty shootout after finishing nil all, with Switzerland winning 4-3.
3: It's all over! Switzerland are going to the quarterfinal of the World Cup!
1: That call on SBS. They'll now take on reigning champ Argentina. In the AFL, the Suns are targeting Collingwood's Nick Daicos in a bold trade move. The AFL's website reports Gold Coast has inquired about the Pie star, asking his manager if the 23-year-old has any interest moving up north. Daicos is contracted at Collingwood until the end of 2029. And the Tasmania Devils Football Club has set up a panel to decide on its theme song ahead of its entry to the competition in 2028. The AFL's website says our team wants to have a song locked in by July next year. I'm Olivia Hicks. That's the latest now from the newsroom.
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6: We're mostly sunny today for the West Coast, high of 13. Mostly sunny tomorrow, 13. And Friday looks good as well, 13 there. 7xs.com.au.
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Better music and more of it. Alanis Morissette, Ironic. G'day, it's Lee. Welcome to a midweek edition. Phil Collins in the air tonight soon. Kiss before 11. The Bangles coming up. But now the Buggles. And video killed the radio star.

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Status Quo, rocking all over the world. It's better music and more of it while you work. G'day, it's Lee here. Don't forget that Mitch and Xavier are back on Saturday morning with the Water Boys, and they'll be looking for our good sports of the place. So if you know somebody in your circle of sporting teammates or people behind the scenes that make it all happen in the admin side, maybe the canteen, nominate them now over to our website for the Macca's Good Sport Award, and they could be winning $100 to spend at Intersport. Our next good sport will be announced on Saturday morning just after 8 on the Water Boys. Now, Fergal Sharkey, a good heart as we play better music while you work.

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5: A coronial inquest into the deaths of six children at a Tasmanian primary school may not begin until more than 5 years after their deaths.
0: To around the island state.
6: Time could be running out for Tasmania's greyhound racing industry as the state's upper house debates legislation to ban the sport.
0: And beyond.
6: NASA says it'll need to land on the moon at least 21 more times to lay the groundwork for its $20 billion moon base.
0: If there's news you need to know, you'll hear it 7 days a week on West Coast 7XS.

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How are you? 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Bruce Springsteen. And Johnny Farnham. We'll get those on before 12. Here's Stars on 54.

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8: Are you for real?
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8: That is the only thing I've had a go at entering, because music's my thing. 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Oh, I'm so appreciative. This stuff just doesn't happen to me.
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0: Plus, thanks to your feedback, our music will be sounding even better. So keep your ears peeled for the improvements and we'll give you more chances to win very soon.

Music and more of it, 7XS. Andrew Roberts back for breakfast Monday morning from 6, powered by Evans IGA. So in the chair tomorrow, Lee Kenworthy. Still to come this morning at 7XS, CCR, Eurythmics. We're in for a fine, mostly sunny day today. And now, Johnny Farnham's Chain Reaction, 7XS.

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0: Better music and more of it, CCR, Proud Mary. Good morning, it's Lee here. Garth gave me a buzz a couple of weeks ago complaining that they've dropped the speed limit on Preservation Drive between Penguin and Howth down to 60. And when Garth told me, I hadn't quite enjoyed it for myself yet.
1: And what did you think?
0: Look, it really wasn't. I wasn't in a hurry, let's just say that.
1: Well, you wouldn't need to be, would you?
0: No, you're not allowed to be.
1: it's ridiculous.
0: Right, so we're talking about the fact that the old coast road between Penguin and the Howth roundabout is now 60k an hour as opposed to the 70 that used to be. And, of course, it was faster before that when it was the main highway.
1: Yep. Oh, it was really quick with the highway, but since I've been here 24 years, it used to be 80. And then it went down to 70 and now it's 60. Well, I went to the council, I challenged it because I'd spoken with State Growth and they explained how it was changed. So I put it to the council and the director last night at a council meeting, and I'll be chasing up a little bit more information. It would appear that at the, what they call them, the community chats that they have.
0: Oh, like the community consultations, yeah.
1: But each of those is roughly 45 or 50 people max at these talks, and that's coming from councillors that attended. And, they've just worked on that without any investigation or checking. And put it in place. I've already had a letter back from the manager of State Growth in Traffic Control, and he basically, you know, said, well, it was done because, you know, we assumed that the council did the investigations. Well, I challenged the director last night, and he basically did a river dance while he was sitting behind the table. So I'll be doing some more research, but I've told them last night on leaving I'm going to challenge it and get it back to the speed it was.
0: While you're there, can you get them to take the arrow off the intersection there at the traffic lights?
1: Okay.
0: That just popped up. I mean, it's a couple of years ago now, but still unnecessary.
1: Well, yeah, the other one is as you're coming down the highway, it has Penguin Township at the top of South Road there, and it brings people in their caravans and huge motorhomes in the back way and then down South Road and then down Aincliffe. Instead of taking him to that second exit and coming straight into town.
0: I do notice that I did see that Aincliffe Road is due for some upgrades very, very soon. Am I right in saying that? That certainly needs some attention.
1: There's
0: a few humps and bumps going up there.
1: I've done it at Mission Hill. I've done it at South Road. South Road got a little bit of line marking, but Mission Hill still hasn't been line marked. I've done all these little patchworks everywhere, but I think there's obviously some budget to spend before they go to the next one. I'll keep you informed, but if you want, I'll send you a copy of that letter from State Growth for you to have a look at.
0: Good to hear from you, Garth, as always.
1: And I'll keep you informed.
0: Look forward to it. See you, mate.
1: Take care, my friend. Bye-bye.

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0: 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From daily forecasts to boating conditions, our weather is always changing around our part of Tassie. If it's important to the West Coast, you'll hear about it right here. The West Coast Weather Report, each morning with Andrew Roberts for breakfast on 7XS.

0: 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One of your faves could be minutes away. 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
1: So, what would you little maniacs like to do first?
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80s lunch at 7XS with Roxette Dangerous. Still to come, Devo and Elton John. Remember, our last winter escape is all thanks to Bernie Toyota. Is it time to start the EV conversation? A couple of nights away at Hotel Grand Chancellor Hobart with Brekkie in a car park. 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How good does that sound? 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I have a winner on Freebie Friday. 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
0: 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If it's happening in the West, you'll hear about it on 7XS. 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

It's the 80s lunch, and that was Devo's Beautiful World. Good afternoon, it's Lee here. We're doing Wednesday, the 8th of July together. Thank you for your company. Our 80s baby today is Joshua Alba, who is 44 today. He's best known for his role as Crit on the TV series Dark Angel, and yes, he is the brother of Jessica Alba. And on this day in 1980, the inaugural State of Origin Rugby League game happened. Queensland, led by Arthur Beetson, defeated New South Wales 20-10. And Diet Coke was unveiled in America on this day in 1982. Out of the 80s, we're listening to tunes like this. Elton John's I'm Still Standing on the 80s Lunch.

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goes Tanya Doko and Bachelor Girl, Buses and Trains on your home of better music. Good afternoon. It's Lee Dixon along with you with Crowded House, Something So Strong soon. Frankie Valli. I was squeezing Pink before too. But now it's time to go and make a cuppa. Here comes Stevie Wright and Evie.

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Certainly does change everything. 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

of music and more of it for Wednesday. ABBA's Waterloo, not too far away from Giovanna, jumping into the studio with her two ups at two. Two songs in a row from your favourite artists today, including Susie Quattro, The Choir Boys and REM today. That's after 2 o'clock. News in about a quarter of an hour's time. Don't forget you can keep up to date on our website with all the latest in local. But now it's Akka Dakka's You Shook Me All Night Long.

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1: Good afternoon, I'm Judy Augustine. The controversial sale of a farm in Tasmania's northeast has been approved, paving the way for a major pine plantation. The more than 20,000 hectare Rushy Lagoon will be sold to Gresham House, a UK forestry investor, for more than $100 million. The sale was opposed by Tas farmers because the property has historically been used for livestock. The Foreign Investment Review Board had been deliberating for more than 6 months, pushing back the final decision several times. Jobs Tasmania is working with employees affected by the sudden closure of seven Hobart venues after the parent company which owns them went into administration. Government Minister Felix Ellis said the closures would likely only be temporary.
2: Clearly these are very strong, well-loved brands and beautiful locations. So we still think that the future for these venues is bright and we look forward to there being a buyer in the future.
1: Telstra's warned it'll take some time before services are fully restored following this morning's nationwide outage. Around 90% of services are back up and running after tens of thousands of customers were unable to make calls or connect to data. Telstra CFO Michael Ackland has confirmed some 000 calls were affected.
3: We have seen a small number of reports that we are investigating, and as part of our standard process, which has been operating through the night and through this morning, we conduct welfare checks when any call to 000 fails, and we've been doing this.
1: Australia is set to pledge $250 million to boost rugby league participation in the Pacific as the PM continues to woo the region's leaders. The money will go towards setting up school competitions in Papua New Guinea, Fiji, Tonga and Samoa. The announcement came ahead of talks with the leaders of PNG and Tonga in Brisbane today. And the Tasmanian Institute of Agriculture says crops could be decimated if varroa mite becomes established in the state. The new study from the Institute revealed feral honeybee colonies would be at greater risk, which would affect the many crops which rely on them for pollination. Tasmania is currently free of the pest.
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5: Only sitting on 12 in Z and 13 in Rosebery and in Queenstown. Remaining mostly sunny for the rest of your Wednesday. Overnight minimum of 3 in Queenstown. Tomorrow cloudy with a slight chance of a shower, some light winds and a top of 12. And on Friday partly cloudy and a top of 13. You're up to date on 7XS.
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two of a kind, non-identical twins. 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Best call it the Two Ups at Two. Two songs from the same artist. West Coast, 7XS.

Bit of music and more of it. That is the Choir Boys at Run to Paradise from 1987. It is the Two Ups at Two, where we play two of your favourite songs from your favourite artists. We've also heard from Susie Quattro already as well. This is Giovanna Simpson with you for your Wednesday. I hope you are having a fantastic midweek day. We are halfway through the week. How exciting is that? It's almost the weekend again. It just goes by so quickly, doesn't it? It's absolutely crazy. We've got more great music coming your way. We'll have two from REM for you very shortly, but right now, let's do another Choir Boys song from 1988. This one from their Big Bad Noise album. It's called Boys Will Be Boys. It's coming up for you next.

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And Music Admiral Ava, that is America's Sisters Golden Hair from 1975, a hit song from the band, and they're second to reach number one on the charts as well. It is the 2 Opposite 2 where we play 2 of your favourite songs from your favourite artists. Now, whether you're taking a scenic drive down the West Coast or just running your daily errands, having an extra set of eyes on the road changes absolutely everything. 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We've got two coming up, The Mental as Anything, but right now let's do another one from America. From 1972, from their second studio album, was called Homecoming. The song is Ventura Highway. It's coming up for you next.

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0: 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Two songs from the same artist. This is the 2 Up to 2 West Coast.

there's nothing wrong with your hearing. We're deliberately playing two songs from the same artist. This is the Two Ups at Two. West Coast 7XS.

music and more of it. That is Oasis and Wonderwall from 1985 from their What's a Story Morning Glory album. We have got all the latest news, sport and weather that is coming up for you very shortly. Don't forget you can keep updated on our websites as well for the latest local and national news and weather and everything else that you want to catch up on. It's all on there. And stay with us after news, sport and weather. I'm going to chat to you about some of the big events that happened back on this day as well. But to get us there, let's play our last song for the 2 Up Hour. It is Oasis, of course. And now this one was sung by Neil Gallagher, and it was the first single to feature Neil on vocals as well. Came out in 1996 as a Britpop anthem. And we're going to play it for you right now. It's Don't Look Back in Anger.

0: picking the kids up from school? When you see the flashing lights, slow down. Children are the future and their safety is paramount. 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

Better music and more of it. That is the Backstreet Boys there from 1999. Let's have a look at some of the events that happened back on this day in history for the 8th of July. It was the day that Margaret Court became the first Australian to win the women's singles title back in 1963. The Seekers split up back on this day in 1968. They did reunite for a 25th anniversary tour in 1993, though. It was also the day the Snapchat, which apparently back then was called Peekaboo, which I did not know about, launched in America. Back on this day in 2011 as well. If you're celebrating a birthday today, we hope you're having a good one. You are celebrating with Will Smith's son, Jaden. He's turning 28 today. Also celebrating is Mal Meninga, the Australian rugby league player, turning 66. Ian McFadden, the Australian comic and writer and the brainchild behind the comedy company, he's turning 78 today. And Kevin Bacon from Footloose, of course, turning 68. Hope you're having a great day if it is your birthday. Stay with us, more great music coming up. Let's play some Sherbet now. From 1975, it is

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2: West Coast 7XS has been keeping the Northwest Coast up to date with the latest in news and information since 1937 from across our region.
3: A coronial inquest into the deaths of six children at a Tasmanian primary school may not begin until more than 5 years after their deaths.
2: To around the island state.
4: Time could be running out for Tasmania's greyhound racing industry as the state's upper house debates legislation to ban the sport.
2: And beyond.
4: NASA says it'll need to land on the moon at least 21 more times to lay the groundwork for its $20 billion moon base.
2: If there's news you need to know, you'll hear it 7 days a week on West Coast 7XS. 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

Bit of music and more of it. That is Daddy Cool, their debut single from 1971. Now you can head to 7xs.com.au, enter your details to go in the draw to win week 6 of the Winter Escapes package. We're going to announce the winner this prize giving Friday after 1 p.m. with Lee Dixon. So make sure you get online now and enter. You can treat yourself to a 2-night stay in a Superior Harbour View room at Hotel Grand Chancellor in Hobart. Now this package includes a full buffet breakfast for 2 daily, as well as self-parking for 1 vehicle. The whole package is valued at $800, so you do not want to miss this one. It is a fantastic prize. And the Hotel Grand Chancellor in Hobart is situated right on the waterfront there. It is in walking distance to the CBD, Salamanca, the markets and everything in between. An absolute beautiful spot. You can also walk to the Mona Ferry from there as well. Your Hobart waterfront escape awaits Hotel Grand Chancellor Hobart. And it's all thanks to Bruni Toyota. Is it time to start the EV conversation? Save it. There's more great music coming your way. We're going to hear from Green Day, but right now it's Phil Collins and Susudio.

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9: Love!

of Music Mojado, that is 10cc there for your Wednesday afternoon. I hope you're having a good one. As I said before, it's midweek and we are getting closer to the school holidays. They are starting next week. But for the moment, up until Friday, the school zone is still in operation. So make sure that you do stick to 40. If you are in a school zone, that will change next week for a couple of weeks. But we will certainly let you know all about that. Just as a bit of a reminder to make sure you stay safe and make sure those on our roads stay safe as well, especially our young people. All the latest news, sport and weather, that is coming up for you very shortly. But to get us there, we'll play some Buckman Turner Overdrive. But right now, let's talk a little bit of Cyndi Lauper, a song that she made famous back in 1983. Girls just want to have fun, and they still do.

0: 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What's the silliest way you've accidentally hurt yourself? 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
1: Good afternoon, I'm Judy Augustine. Emergency services are at the scene of a three-vehicle crash in Launceston this afternoon. The incident happened on the intersection of York and Bathurst streets. Police say at this stage there are no reported injuries. While the scene is cleared, motorists have been urged to avoid the area. A traffic diversion is in place down Elizabeth Street. The state government has slammed a decision to approve the sale of a farm in Tasmania's northeast, paving the way for a major pine plantation. The more than 20,000-hectare Rushy Lagoon will be sold to Gresham House, a UK forestry investor, for more than $100 million. The Foreign Investment Review Board had been deliberating for more than 6 months, and now Treasurer Jim Chalmers has given his approval. Acting Premier Bridget Archer said Rushy Lagoon was one of Tasmania's most significant farming assets. She said the decision would impact the state's agricultural capacity. An Australian woman has been arrested by ICE agents in the US. Immigration officers say the 51-year-old illegally voted at the 2024 US election, despite not being a citizen. If found guilty, she'll face a maximum of 5 years behind bars. Back home, and welfare checks are being carried out after about three dozen calls failed to connect to emergency services during today's Telstra outage. The telco is getting back online after its services went down this morning, mostly affecting retailers and transport systems. Communications Minister Annika Wells says callers who couldn't get through today are being investigated to see if they still need help.
2: As you'll remember from September, there's a system that happens here where Telstra tries to call these numbers that are dropped calls. If they're unable to get onto them, they pass those along to the territory and state emergency providers. So that's what's happened now.
1: Jobs Tasmania is working with employees affected by the sudden closure of seven Hobart venues after the parent company which owns them went into administration. Business Minister Felix Ellis said the closures would likely only be temporary.
3: Clearly these are very strong, well-loved brands and beautiful locations. So we still think that the future for these venues is bright and we look forward to their being brighter in the future.
1: And the Tasmanian Institute of Agriculture says crops could be decimated if varroa mite becomes established in the state. The new study from the Institute revealed feral honeybee colonies would be at greater risk, which would affect the many crops which rely on them for pollination. Tasmania is currently free of the pest.
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1: Sport News Now and the Jack Jumpers have signed Anthony Drimmick for a fourth season. It's something Drimmick says he didn't see coming, thinking his career was over last season when a back injury left him thinking about retirement. The signing means he could notch up 300 NBL games. And the Opals have opened their two-game series against China with a thrilling win. The Aussies overcame a three-point quarter-time deficit to run out with a 76-74 victory in Melbourne. Game two gets underway tomorrow night. That's the latest in news and sport. I'm Judy Augustine.
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6: Remaining cloudy for the rest of your afternoon. Possible chance of showers throughout the day as well. Some light winds. Tomorrow, partly cloudy, reaching a top of 13. And on Saturday, partly cloudy. High chance of showers, reaching a top of 13. You're up to date on 7XS.
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Bit of music and more of it with DeBarge there. Now, if you've got a birthday or know someone who's got a birthday, then make sure you let the coast know all about it. Hop onto our website and give us all the details. Go to our birthday book and that lucky person will get a shout out on air as well as online. And don't forget, of course, lots of prizes up for grabs as well. So just head to the website for more details. Same with this more great music coming your way. We're going to hear from Neil Young, bit of Dragon with Rain. That'll probably, it's a bit of a rain dance actually because there's rain coming. But right now, let's have a listen to some Chris Isaak. Now, this one from his Forever Blue album that came out in 1995. It's Somebody's Crying.

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That is Neil Young's Heart of Gold. Now, if you love your trivia, well, the Tulla Lakeside Lodge do Trivia Tuesday. 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Sounds like fun to me. What a great way to spend a Tuesday night. So there's more great music coming your way. We're going to hear from the Beatles very shortly, but right now it's a bit of Robbie Williams. This song from his debut solo album was called Life Through a Lens, coming out in 1997. Let Me Entertain You, coming up for you next.

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4: 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Amanda Keller, you legend. 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

Years ago, more ABBA with the Beatles and Hello Goodbye. Now, if you danced to Party Rock Anthem in the early 2010s, chances are you've heard of Lauren Bennett. Now, the British singer who featured in LMFAO's Global Smash and later found success with girl group GRL sadly passed away at the age of just 37. It was announced yesterday, and her former bandmates confirmed the heartbreaking news in a very emotional social media tribute. The cause of death has not been publicly released, but if you want some more details, head on to our website and check out all the latest local news. Very sad at such a young age as well. Stay with us. We've got news, sport and weather. That is coming up for you very shortly. But to get us there, we'll hear from Led Zeppelin with Stairway to Heaven. But right now it's Michael Jackson. Want to be starting something?

0: 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What's the silliest way you've accidentally hurt yourself? 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

music and more of it. That is Third Eye Blind with Semi-Charmed Life. Now, entries are now open for the Straightlink Burnie 10. That is happening on the 25th of October. This year, it's going to be bigger and better than ever, like it does every year. 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It's that simple. Now, whether you're a runner, walker, stroller, whatever it might be, I want to take your baby in a pram, whatever you want, dress up. 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I probably will dress up this year. I normally go pink because it's normally pink up for October for Breast Care Awareness Month. So probably be doing that. But if you want to get your tickets, you can do so now. 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Stay with us. More great music coming your way. We're going to hear from Tina Turner. But right now it's ELO, Evil Woman.

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5: Are you for real?
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5: 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It gets me through life, to be honest. 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I'm on the verge of fainting, to be honest. Oh, I'm so appreciative. This stuff just doesn't happen. To me.
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Bit of music and more of it. That's the Bee Gees and Staying Alive. Now, you've got until this prize-giving Friday. We're going to announce the winner at 1 p.m. with Lee Dixon for our Winter Escapes Week 6 package. 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Now, this package that is valued at $800 includes a full buffet breakfast for two daily, as well as self-parking for one vehicle as well. Located in one of the best locations in Hobart, prime waterfront location, just a short walk away from popular attractions such as Salamanca Place, the Marcus, Battery Point, the Mona Ferry and the CBD as well. A fantastic spot. They are your Hobart waterfront escape awaiting you, and it's all thanks to Hotel Grand Chancellor in Hobart. All thanks to Bernie Toyota. Is it time to start the EV conversation? Stay with us. We have got some Screaming Jets coming up for you very shortly, but right now it's Def Leppard. Love Bites.

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9: Hi, I'm Sally Pearson. The Opals have opened their two-game series against China with a thrilling win. The Aussies overcame a three-point quarter-time deficit to run out with a 76-74 victory in Melbourne. Game two gets underway tomorrow night, where they'll aim for a series sweep. And quarter-final action continues at Wimbledon. Linda Noskova plays Belgium's Elise Mertens before Ukraine's Marta Kostyuk takes on Jasmine Paolini. Aussie Elise Perez also makes an appearance in the doubles.
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11: Get ready for some school holiday fun at the Connection Centre on Fowell Street in Zeehan. 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

That's a bit of JPY or John Paul Young. Love is in the air right here on your home of better music and more of it. That is it for me today. I hope you have a wonderful Wednesday evening. Sit back and relax, and hopefully you're sitting under the heat pump or in front of your wood heater, because it is very chilly outside. We've got a bit of rain coming next couple of days, so make sure you keep nice and warm. Make sure you drive to the conditions as well. Stay with us though. All the latest news, sport and weather, that is coming up for you very shortly, and I'll be back with you at 2 o'clock tomorrow, all ready for the two ups at two. But to get us new sport and weather, we'll play some Queen with Bohemian Rhapsody. But right now it's The Police, Every Breath You Take, coming up for you next.

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1: Aren't you the sweetest person, Chris? What a lovely thing to say, and thank you.
0: 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Oh, I'm about to cry right now.
1: 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Question 10, which sport is Stephanie Rice known for?
0: Swimming.
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0: 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From daily forecasts to boating conditions, our weather is always changing around our part of Tassie. If it's important to the West Coast, you'll hear about it right here. The West Coast Weather Report, each morning with Andrew Roberts for breakfast on 7XS.
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2: 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In recent years, MMG has invested significantly in exploration, identifying underground ore bodies that will benefit a new generation of Tasmanians. 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
3: 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The Starlight Captains were doing their round and they knocked on our door. 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
5: 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I love-

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0: Look, it's been an absolute pleasure. Thank you, Martin Kemp, for joining me on the show, and all the best with this incredible box set that you've put out.
1: Thanks, mate. Lovely talking to you.
0: You too. Cheers. Fantastic chat with Martin Kemp. I am going to be releasing that on Long Way to the Top next weekend. So if you haven't subscribed to it yet, you can jump onto iHeart and just search for Long Way to the Top with Shane Bryan. Coming up next, a classic from 1987, Suzanne Vega, Luca on the 80s at 8.
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All we hear is radio caca. 80s one-hit wonders. It's raining men. Hallelujah, it's raining men. This is the 80s at 8.

0: It was the song that proved that they could deliver a powerful ballad just as effectively as a huge rock anthem. Patience by Guns N' Roses is up next on the 80s at 8.
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0: Well, that's it for the 80s today. Tomorrow night, our classic 80s album originally started life as Silent Partners, but it was later changed to Four. I'm talking Foreigner, and it spawned this huge hit. Take a look back at Four by Foreigner as our classic 80s album on the 80s at 8. I'll catch you tomorrow night. Thanks for keeping me company.
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3: 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Amanda Keller, you legend. 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
6: MMG is proud to be part of Rosebery and the rich history of the West Coast. In recent years, MMG has invested significantly in exploration, identifying underground ore bodies that will benefit a new generation of Tasmanians. Extended mine life will mean the protection of regional jobs and continued economic contribution to the local region. 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
0: 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The West Coast Weather Report, each morning with Andrew Roberts for breakfast on 7XS. 92.1 7XS.

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3: MMG is proud to be part of Rosebery and the rich history of the West Coast. 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MMG, we mine for progress.
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8: 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This stuff just doesn't happen. 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
9: Queenstown RSL are hosting a trivia night on Friday the 10th of July at 7pm for a 7:30 start. 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
6: A coronial inquest into the deaths of six children at a Tasmanian primary school may not begin until more than 5 years after their deaths.
0: To around the island state.
7: Time could be running out for Tasmania's greyhound racing industry as the state's upper house debates legislation to ban the sport.
0: And beyond.
7: NASA says it'll need to land on the moon at least 21 more times to lay the groundwork for its $20 billion moon base.
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3: 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Amanda Keller, you legend. 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

streets of shame. Both dirty, both mean. 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And I dreamed your dream for you, and now your dream is real.

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5: Are you for real?
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5: 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It gets me through life, to be honest. I don't have a television. 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I'm on the verge of fainting, to be honest. Oh, I'm so appreciative. This stuff just doesn't happen. To me.
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7: Good morning, I'm Jane Drew with your local news first. A Southern Tasmanian firefighter has been charged with one count of possessing bestiality material following an investigation by police. Authorities say they found the material on a storage device. The 37-year-old has also been suspended from the Tasmanian Fire Service. He'll face court in October. Beekeepers are being encouraged to prepare for the instance varroa mite reaches our shores. The parasitic mite has been destroying colonies on the mainland. Research suggests it can reduce populations by more than 90% within several years of establishment. Those who rely on managed hives are being encouraged to talk with beekeepers about preparedness, including hive monitoring, treatment plans, hive strength, future availability, and potential changes in pollination costs. Tasmania Institute of Agricultural Research suggesting the need to plan ahead for a future where feral honeybees may be less abundant and managed hives may become more expensive or harder to source. Nothing About Us Without Us is the principle driving the Central Coast Council's recently adopted Disability Access and Inclusion Plan. The plan was endorsed at Council's meeting on 29th of June following an extensive co-design process led by Council's Disability Access and Inclusion Working Group. Mayor Cheryl Fuller says the group has played a critical role in shaping the plan, bringing first-hand knowledge, practical insights and a genuine understanding of the barriers that people can face in everyday life, resulting in a plan that will guide Council's work over the next 4 years in a manner that's practical, achievable and reflective of local priorities. And turning to local sport, a win for the Burnie Dockers is a must for this weekend's clash against the Saints, according to the coach of the women's side. Summer French saying it could go either way.
8: It's the only way that we keep morale up, otherwise it might be a little bit of a hard slip to the end of the season. So we really want to come out with our best foot forward and try and get a win this weekend. It's gettable for both teams.
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9: Morning, I'm Britt Aylin. The ceasefire between the United States and Iran appears to have collapsed, with US President Donald Trump declaring the interim agreement to end the conflict is over after indirect talks failed to make progress. America's launched fresh strikes against Iranian targets with threats of more to come. Telstra's got some explaining to do after more than 300 calls didn't connect directly to emergency services while its mobile network was down yesterday. Safeguards put in place after last year's deadly Optus outage should have seen those calls picked up by other networks. The telco is blaming a software issue, while Chief Operating Officer Michael Ackland has admitted they let their customers down.
10: There's nothing that makes that untrue for many of those customers who are in traumatic situations, and we apologise for that deeply. We take this incredibly seriously, and I think they can trust us.
9: And Prime Minister Anthony Albanese and Indian PM Narendra Modi are expected to sign a landmark uranium export agreement today. The deal is expected to secure Australian uranium supplies for India's expanding nuclear sector.
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9: In sport, Tom Papley returns for the Swans tonight in the clash against Freo at Optus Stadium. The forward comes back into the side after battling a calf injury, with Corey Warner out. The Dockers have called up former Pie Mason Cox to come into the ruck to support Luke Jackson. And St Kilda's Max King believes he can play AFL again this season. The key forward hasn't played at AFL level in over 2 years due to a knee injury, but thinks he'll be back in the top side soon.
11: That's the aim. Not rehabbing to help the twos, but you know, whether I have to play one or two in that to get going, whatever the guys think, but I think I'll get to a spot where I'm ready to come in and help us.
9: That's on the agenda setters. And that is the latest in news and sport. I'm Britt Aylin.
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13: And the forecast is a cloudy west coast, bringing a slight chance of a shower or two. Light northeasterly winds are up to 20 k's, hitting maximum of 12 this afternoon. 5 to 13 tomorrow, with showers increasing Saturday afternoon and evening, expecting up to around 6 mil and a top of 13. And showers for Sunday, about 20 mil and 11 degrees. Now you're up to date. West Coast, 7XS.
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1: 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Get entering. We'll have the big reveal tomorrow sometime after one with Lee Dixon. It's Winter Escapes, final week off, with all thanks to Bernie Toyota. Is it time to start the EV conversation? 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
5: Good morning. I'm Jane Drew with your local West Coast news first. A new study has looked at the risk varroa mite would have on crop pollination if the parasitic mite becomes established in the state. Currently, the pest isn't here, but has spread on mainland Australia and wreaked havoc on honeybee colonies. Managed bee colonies can be monitored and treated by beekeepers, but feral colonies are likely to be at great risk. Many agricultural crops in the state rely on them for pollination. The Tasmanian Institute of Agriculture says the mite can reduce populations by more than 90% within several years of establishment. With a major decline in feral honeybees potentially reducing pollination that supports crops such as fruits, berries and seeds. Telstra has apologised for a massive outage that impacted tens of thousands of customers across Tasmania and the country yesterday morning. Users were unable to make calls or connect to data from the early hours of the morning. It also impacted everything from FPOS machines, EV charging stations and some rail services. Telstra CEO Michael Ackland says around 90% of services have since been restored.
6: We know that customers across the whole community rely on our connectivity, and this network challenge has caused many issues and it's been a big disruption to many people's days, and we apologise for that.
5: The outage coming just days after an outage impacting Zion was resolved. With school holidays kicking off from this weekend, the Queenstown Library has bolstered the activities on offer for locals to enjoy. The usual Dungeons and Dragons and story times are taking place, as well as other fun things for the family, including fantasy map making, board games and Andy Griffith's experience and more. You can head to the Library's Tasmania website and organise your agenda. If you have a local news story or an event to share, we'd love to hear from you. Just email taslocal@arn.com.au. National news and sport up next.
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7: Morning, I'm Britt Aylin. Telstra says a software fault's to blame for yesterday's nationwide mobile network outage, which led to more than 300 failed 000 calls. Across the country, thousands of customers were unable to make or receive calls or texts or access mobile data, with the blackout also affecting some regional train services. The V-Line network in Victoria is still experiencing disruptions this morning after the outage knocked out communications. Donald Trump's floating the idea of taking over a critical Iranian oil hub after his declaration that the ceasefire is over. The US president's called talks a waste of time as both sides swap strikes, while Iran's foreign minister says they don't answer vulgarity with vulgarity, but with action. And rental prices in Australia's capital cities have re-accelerated. The latest Domain figures reveal combined capital city house rents went up by $20 in the 3 months to June, the biggest jump in nearly 2 years. Chief residential economist Nicola Powell says it's been driven by increases in a handful of cities.
8: And actually most evident in Sydney, Brisbane, Canberra and Darwin.
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7: In sport, the Dockers have decided to drop ruck Sean Darcy for tonight's clash with the Swans in Perth. The latter leaders opting to call up former Pie Mason Cox to support Luke Jackson, while Jaeger O'Meara also comes into the side. While there's just one change for Sydney, with Tom Papley returning from injury. A host of Essendon coaching candidates have been revealed to be in the pipeline for the top job. Hayden Skipworth, James Kelly, James Hurd and Corey Enright reportedly said to be asked by the Bombers if they want to be part of the

0: selection process. And British wildcard Arthur Ferri set up a Wimbledon semi-final showdown with Alexander Zverev. Ferri downed Italian Flavio Cabolli in three sets overnight to advance, while Zverev beat American Taylor Fritz. That is the latest in news and sport. I'm Britt Aylin.
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2: And the forecast is a cloudy west coast, bringing a slight chance of a shower or two. Light northeasterly winds are up to 20 k's, hitting maximum of 12 this afternoon. 5 and 13 tomorrow, with showers increasing Saturday afternoon and evening, expecting up to around 6 mil and a top of 13. And showers for Sunday, about 20 mil and 11 degrees. Now you're up to date. West Coast, 7XS.
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0: Future Winter Escape Station, West Coast, 7XS Breakfast, Round 13 in the Darwin Footy Association. This coming Saturday, the Queenstown Crows have the bye. The other three games involve Caprona and Ridgely at Heybridge Recreation Ground, South Burnie. The reigning premier take on top of the table Somerset at the Wivenhoe Recreation Ground. And Yolla and Yeoman, that match at the Yolla Footy Ground. Those three games start on Saturday at 2. Aussie Crawl and the Eagles before 7, West Coast 7XS Breakfast.
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1: It is West Coast 7XS rolling out better music and more of it. We're closing in on the 7 o'clock news, sport and weather updates. After 7, Cher and the Red Hot Chilies. And the Alone. 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
8: Good morning, I'm Jane Drew. Continued disruptions from yesterday's Telstra outage, but first in local news. A Southern Tasmanian firefighter has been charged with one count of possessing bestiality material following an investigation by police. Authorities say they found the material on a storage device. The 37-year-old has also been suspended from the Tasmanian Fire Service. He's due to face court in October. A new study has looked at the risk varroa mite would have on crop pollination if the parasitic mite becomes established in the state. Currently, the pest isn't here but has spread on mainland Australia and wreaked havoc on honeybee colonies. Managed bee colonies can be monitored and treated by beekeepers, but feral colonies are likely to be at greater risk. Many agricultural crops in the state rely on them for pollination. The Tasmanian Institute of Agriculture says the mite can reduce populations by more than 90% within several years of establishment, with a major decline in feral honeybees potentially reducing pollination that supports crops such as fruits, berries and seeds. The Coast Young Folk are being asked to add their voice to Mission Australia's youth survey, with the results to provide critical insights into concerns and feelings of 14 to 19-year-olds. Fresh questions this year include naming one thing that could be changed in local neighbourhoods to make things better. Devonport Mayor Ali Jarman says it's a great chance for young folk to have their say.
9: Mission Australia wanting to find out from our young people, share and have your voice that matters. Every response will help shape our future.
8: To take the survey, head to Mission Australia's website or Northwest Council pages. And turning to local sport, senior women's coach of the Dockers says the side's looking to bounce back after rolling byes.
10: It'll be interesting going back into this weekend, making sure we can really be ready to go on Saturday afternoon. And it's been a funny month. Obviously, we've had some big losses again against Penguin and Wynyard. And yeah, so we're really looking to redeem ourselves.
8: Some are French-speaking there. Bernie will face off against the Saints this weekend. We'll take a look at your national news and sport up next.
4: National news now.
11: Morning, I'm Britt Aylin. Telstra's reportedly been hit with another network fault, preventing some calls getting through to 000. The telco confirmed a secondary issue last night following yesterday's nationwide outage, which is believed to have impacted around 300 calls to emergency services. Carol Bennett from the Communications Consumer Action Network telling Nine this simply should not be happening.
12: We need to see an uplift in this system. It's urgent and it's a high priority. And certainly the chaos, the disruption we saw yesterday, nobody expects and nobody should. would have to experience.
11: House rents across Australia's capital cities have recorded their biggest increase in almost 2 years. According to Domain, it's led by Sydney, Brisbane, Canberra and Darwin, while Melbourne, Perth, Adelaide and Hobart had more restrained growth. And if you're looking for a job that can't be replaced by AI, consider a trade. That's the message from the federal government, with a new report finding the occupations with the least exposure to AI displacement to be those requiring vocational training, such as electricians, carpenters and plumbers, as well as cleaners, truck drivers and care workers.
4: Now, the latest in sports news from 7xs.com.au.
11: To sport now, and Tom Papley returns for the Swans tonight in their clash with Freo at Optus Stadium. The forward comes back into the side after battling a calf injury, with Corey Warner out, while the Dockers have called up former Pye Mason Cox to come into the ruck to support Luke Jackson. St Kilda's Max King believes he can play AFL again this season. The key forward hasn't played at AFL level in over 2 years due to a knee injury, but he thinks he'll be back in the top side soon.
0: That's the aim. Like, I'm not rehabbing to help the twos, but you know, whether I have to play one or two in that to get going, whatever the guys think, but I think I'll get to a spot where I'm ready to come in and help us.
11: Speaking there on the Agenda Setters, and that is the latest in news and sport. I'm Brit Aylin.
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1: And the forecast is a cloudy west coast, bringing a slight chance of a shower or two. Light northeasterly winds are up to 20 k's, hitting maximum of 12 this afternoon. 5 and 13 tomorrow, with showers increasing Saturday afternoon and evening, expecting up to around 6 mil and a top of 13. And showers for Sunday, about 20 mil and 11 degrees. Now you're up to date. West Coast, 7XS.
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2: 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If you stay there before, you know exactly it's superb accommodation, what I'm talking about. Waking up to stunning views, looking out over the Derwent River, and while you're in Hobart, check out Salamanca Place, all the markets and battery points, and not forgetting Mona. 7xs.com.au, get the entering done. And with that, it's full buffet brekkie for two daily, self-parking for one vehicle, and it's worth in excess of $800. 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And the final couple of days of winter escapes, we'll find out the winner tomorrow afternoon, sometime after one, with Lee Dixon. Winter escapes with all thanks to Bernie Toyota. Is it time to start the EV conversation? Got Roxette and Billy Joel before 7:30.
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0: 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We're closing in on the 7:30 news, sports and weather updates. And from Norway, and the Crownies. 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
10: Good morning, I'm Jane Drew with your local West Coast news first. The Tasmanian Institute of Agriculture has released a study into the potential impact the varroa mite will have on crop pollination if it becomes established in the state. It suggests if feral honeybee populations decline, it would reduce pollination that currently supports Tasmanian crops, with implications in particular for the honey industry, as well as other fruits, berries and vegetable seeds grown here. Managed honeybee colonies can be monitored and treated. Feral colonies are likely at higher risk. International experience suggesting populations can reduce by more than 90% within several years. Telstra says its focus isn't on a compensation right now following a nationwide outage. Thousands of users were unable to make calls or connect to data since early yesterday morning. The outage also impacting some businesses who can't accept FPOS payments. Telstra CFO Michael Ackland says they're not looking into compensation yet.
11: Our focus at the moment is absolutely on getting things up and running, and we will deal with our customers post the event, as we will work with government and regulators on any other actions that need to be taken.
10: It comes just days after an outage impacting the West Coast was resolved. And there's an increase to the programs on offer at the Queenstown Library ahead of the school holidays kicking off this weekend. This year, young people are being encouraged to keep reading over the break with the Warm Winter Ready program, with activities including board games, story times, arts and crafts and more. For more information about the Winter School Holiday program, you can visit the Library's Tasmania website or drop in.
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0: get your home a bit of music and more of it. West Coast 7XS Breakfast. Good morning, Lee Keb with you. With you and the Rosebery SES are on the call out for volunteers. 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To the dance floor, Patrick Hernandez and REM before 8.
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6: Good morning, I'm Jane Drew with your local news first. The state government has slammed a decision to approve the sale of a farm in Tasmania's northeast, paving the way for a major pine plantation. The more than 20,000 hectare Rushy Lagoon will be sold to Gresham House, a UK forestry investor, for more than $100 million. It comes after a six-month deliberation by the Foreign Investment Review Board, with the Federal Treasurer green-lighting the sale. Acting Premier Bridget Archer said Rushy Lagoon was one of Tasmania's most significant farming assets, saying the decision would impact the state's agricultural capacity. Healthcare on the coast was in the spotlight this week as Minister for Health and Ageing Mark Butler toured the urgent care clinics across Lonnie, Devonport and Burnie. The Minister saying the bulk billing rate for general practice overall has climbed quite sharply in the north of Tasmania, with the northwest seeing a bulk billing rate that's increased to well over 90%. He hopes to see more opening across the state, pointing to the clinic's ability to take pressure off emergency departments which have been under strain. Nothing About Us Without Us is the principle driving the Central Coast Council's recently adopted Disability Access and Inclusion Plan. The plan was endorsed at Council's meeting on 29th of June, following an extensive co-design process led by Council's Disability Access and Inclusion Working Group. Mayor Cheryl Fuller says the group has played a critical role in shaping the plan, bringing first-hand knowledge, practical insights and a genuine understanding of the barriers that people can face in everyday life, resulting in a plan that will guide Council's work over the next 4 years in a manner that's practical, achievable and reflective of local priorities. And King Island's shipping service vessel, MV John Dygan, is headed for dry docking this August. Tasport says the vessel will depart from the Port of Devonport for Yamba in New South Wales for an 8-week maintenance and certification stint. The absence to be filled by Charter Vessel Investigator 2, who will provide the community with the regular shipping service.
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7: Morning, I'm Britt Aylin. Telstra's woes aren't quite over yet, with the telco now dealing with a second network issue following yesterday's nationwide outage. Techs have been working overnight to resolve a fresh problem that's seen some customers having difficulty getting through to 000. Federal Labor frontbencher Amanda Rishworth telling Nine this should not be happening.
8: It is unacceptable, to be quite frank, and there are real questions for Telstra about what they are doing. There's obviously investigations by ACMA underway, as well as the 000 custodian.
7: Rental prices in Australia's capital cities have re-accelerated. The latest figures from Domain reveal combined cap city house rents went up by $20 in the 3 months to June, the biggest jump in almost 2 years. And an American man's pleaded guilty to unlawfully residing in a national forest and violating federal fire restrictions after he was arrested at an illegal campsite in Arizona. Mark Gatz had reportedly been living in the forest for 8 years, surrounded by what officials described as approximately 1,000 pounds or around 450 kilos of rubbish.
5: Now, the latest in sports news from 7xs.com.au.
7: To the latest in sport now, and Alexander Zverev's advance to the semi-finals at Wimbledon for the very first time. The German star beat Taylor Fritz overnight, ending the American's run of 7 straight wins. Zverev will now face British wildcard Arthur Ferry in the semis. And in AFL, Max King says he believes he can be back in St Kilda's top side this year. The key forward returned through the VFL earlier this season after recovering from a troublesome knee injury.
9: Not particularly interested in coming back to be where I was. There's steps to that, and whether it takes a couple of weeks, a couple of months, whatever it is, I feel like I can come back and be a really good player for the Saints.
7: Speaking on the agenda setters there. And that is the latest in news and sport. I'm Britt Allen.
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0: And the forecast is a cloudy west coast, bringing a slight chance of a shower or two. Light northeasterly winds are up to 20 k's, hitting maximum of 12 this afternoon. 5 to 13 tomorrow, with showers increasing Saturday afternoon and evening, expecting up to around 6 mil and a top of 13. And showers for Sunday, about 20 mil and 11 degrees. Now you're up to date. West Coast, 7XS.
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1: And have you entered for winter escapes? We're down to the final couple of days, and it's the Hotel Grand Chancellor in Hobart. What a stay that'll be for a couple of nights in a superior harbour view. That includes full buffet brekkie for two daily. 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The reveal is tomorrow, sometime after 1 o'clock, with Lee Dixon. Your Hobart waterfront escape awaits with Hotel Grand Chancellor Hobart. And the final couple of days of winter escapes for Burnie Toyota. Is it time to start the EV conversation? The Stones and Daryl Braithwaite before 8:30. 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
3: MMG is proud to be part of Rosebery and the rich history of the West Coast. In recent years, MMG has invested significantly in exploration, identifying underground ore bodies that will benefit a new generation of Tasmanians. 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MMG, we mine for progress.
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0: It's your Winter Escape Station, West Coast 7X says breakfast. We're on the cusp of heading to the newsroom for an update at 8:30. This will get you warm this morning. The Pointer Sisters before 9. And Little River Band. West Coast 7X says.
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4: Good morning, I'm Jane Drew with your local West Coast News First. Beekeepers are being encouraged to prepare for the instance feral mite reaches our shores. The parasitic mite has been destroying colonies on the mainland. Research suggests it can reduce populations by more than 90% within several years of establishment. Those who rely on managed hives are being encouraged to talk with beekeepers about preparedness, including hive monitoring, treatment plans, hive strength, future availability, and potential changes in pollination costs. Tasmanian Institute of Agriculture Research suggesting the need to plan ahead for a future where feral honeybees may be less abundant and managed hives may become more expensive or harder to source. Just days after a major outage for Zeehan residents was fixed by Telstra, thousands of customers across the state have been impacted after an outage hit data and call services yesterday morning. Telstra CFO Michael Ackland says the outage doesn't appear to be malicious.
5: Australia can absolutely have faith in its biggest telco, and that is Telstra. We take these outages very, very seriously. Our investment in resilience and cybersecurity and redundancy in our network is significant, but it is a big and complex network, and from time to time, issues do occur.
4: Arts and craft, Dungeons and Dragons, and lots of talking about books. That's some of what you can expect on offer for the family at the Queenstown Library this term to school holidays. The winter program will run statewide from the 10th to the 25th of July, providing our kids the opportunity to learn new skills, explore their creativity, and stay connected with the local community. All the details can be found on the Library's Tasmania website.
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6: Morning, I'm Britt Aylin. Donald Trump says it's a waste of time talking with Iran, declaring the memorandum of understanding between the countries is over. The US president made the comments at the NATO summit in Turkey as both sides swap strikes. Consumer advocates say there are serious questions about the resilience of our communications networks after yesterday's massive Telstra outage. While that issue has been fixed, the telco has since been hit with a secondary issue impacting some calls to 000. Carol Bennett from the Communications Consumer Action Network telling Nine, we're seeing this happen far too often.
7: It seems to keep happening more and more. Telstra have reported that they had 5,200 outages last year alone. Not as major as this, but certainly this is a frequent occurrence and it shouldn't happen.
6: Meantime, V-Line train services across regional Victoria are still experiencing disruptions this morning. And Indian Prime Minister Narendra Modi has touched down in Melbourne ahead of talks with Anthony Albanese today. They're expected to discuss ongoing trade deal negotiations, but aren't expected to make any major breakthroughs.
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6: In sport, the Dockers have decided to drop ruck Sean Darcy from tonight's clash with the Swans in Perth. The latter leaders opting to call up former Pie Mason Cox to support Luke Jackson instead, while Yago Mira also comes into the side. There's just one change for Sydney, Tom Papley returning from injury. And Michael Voss says Carlton caretaker Josh Fraser should put his hand up for the head coaching role. The interim coach said he hadn't been asked for the club to throw his hat in the ring after Voss's departure, but the former Blues coach has told AFL 360 he thinks Josh will get the call up.
8: If I had my chips in on something, I would say that the candidates that are there right now will probably be explored. And once that has got down to the final two or three, that might be the time when Josh enters the race.
6: With the latest in news and sport, I'm Britt Aylin.
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9: And the forecast is a cloudy west coast, bringing a slight chance of a shower or two.

0: light northeasterly winds are up to 20 k's, hitting maximum of 12 this afternoon. 5 and 13 tomorrow, with showers increasing Saturday afternoon and evening, expecting up to around 6 mil and a top of 13. And showers for Sunday, about 20 mil and 11 degrees. Now you're up to date. West Coast 7XS.
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0: 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And Lionel Richie after 9. 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
7: Good morning, I'm Jane Drew with your local news first. Cricket Tasmania CEO Dominic Baker says he's confident Northern fans will fill Utah Stadium when the Big Bash League returns to the state's north for the first time in 10 years. Several games are scheduled for the 2026-27 season. Mr. Baker said they were out to prove it should be a regular fixture.
8: We've got a very aggressive ticketing strategy this year, and so we need this game to be successful. We're not just doing it for fun. We're doing it because we need it to be successful. We need our team to win here. It needs to be economically viable.
7: A combo of public and private investment is building momentum in Burnie. That's according to Mayor Tini Brumby, who says 4 years ago the city was talking about financial survival. Today that's shifted to growth and opportunity. Burnie's budget lunch yesterday highlighting a slew of projects currently underway, including the new court complex, the Northwest Mental Health Precinct, a new childcare centre and a multi-million dollar Macca's revamp. Mayor Brumby saying Burnie isn't standing still, reflecting on the difficult decisions that created the financial foundation that allows council to invest in Burnie's revitalisation, with the belief the city's best chapter of the story is still ahead. Minister for Health and Ageing Mark Butler hopes to see more urgent care clinics across the state after visiting our coast's clinics in Devonport and Burnie, praising our local healthcare professionals' work and highlighting the centre's ability to relieve pressure in emergency departments. The minister saying the bulk billing rate for general practice overall has climbed quite sharply in the north of Tasmania, with the northwest seeing a bulk billing rate that's increased to well over 90%. New questions have been added to this year's Mission Australia Youth Survey, with young folk able to name one thing that could be changed in the neighbourhood to make things better, as well as recording their thoughts on barriers to participating in community events and the social media ban. Devonport Mayor Ali Jarman says it's a valuable opportunity for youth on the coast to be heard.
9: It's really important for our young people to have their voice heard. This is an absolute great opportunity for them to say what they're thinking.
6: National news now.
10: Morning, I'm Britt Aylin. Telstra says any customers having trouble getting through to 000 this morning should try calling from a different phone or wait to be connected through an alternative network. The issue has been flagged as a secondary problem after yesterday's network outage, with reports of hundreds of failed calls to emergency services. And Andrew McCullough from the Australian Chamber of Commerce and Industry has told the ABC it's another example of how the telcos are losing our trust.
11: It's not just Telstra, we've seen this right across the network now, that each of the telcos has faced their own issues. We really have to have that surety of reliability of the system.
10: Australian food delivery workers could soon receive world-first minimum standards for pay and conditions, with the Fair Work Commission issuing a notice of intent and calling for submissions ahead of its final decision. If it goes ahead, the changes would take effect from the 10th of August. And Justin Bieber has been added to the World Cup Finals' first ever halftime show. The pop star has been unveiled as a co-headliner, joining an already star-studded lineup, including the likes of Shakira, Madonna and BTS.
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10: In sport, Queensland's relinquished the Origin Shield to New South Wales, falling 30-12 in the decider at Suncorp. The Maroons have now lost three straight at the Cauldron for the first time in 30 years.
12: Yeah, I feel disappointed. That's a fair call. Yeah, it is what it is. It is what it is. Can't do anything about it now, can we?
10: Coach Billy Slater there. And in the AFL, Freo's dropped ruck Sean Darcy from tonight's clash with the Swans in Perth, instead opting to call up former Pie Mason Cox. That's the latest in news and sport.
13: I failed as a footballer. The England Academy's rejected me. But luckily, you don't need to have made it to have an opinion. I'm Alan Tekkers, and this is the Failed Footballer Podcast. 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
0: And the forecast is a cloudy west coast, bringing a slight chance of a shower or two. Light northeasterly winds are up to 20 k's, hitting maximum of 12 this afternoon. 5 and 13 tomorrow, with showers increasing Saturday afternoon and evening, expecting up to around 6 mil and a top of 13. And showers for Sunday, about 20 mil and 11 degrees. Now you're up to date. West Coast, 7XS.
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1: Good morning, I'm Jane Drew. Telstra says it has mostly fixed a secondary issue that's been impacting 000 calls since late last night. It follows yesterday's nationwide outage, which prevented millions of users making calls or connecting to data. Telecommunications industry ombudsman Cynthia Gerber has told Nine the flow-on effect was huge.
2: People losing income, people not being able to catch trains. These are big impacts on everyday life and really highlight how essential telecommunications is for so many parts of what we do these days.
1: Charges have been laid against four people in relation to an ongoing investigation by police in the state's south, which included a search in the